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0: Speakers. 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Speakers.
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1: Oh, you god.
0: Oh, you river.
1: Look out there, tall Alexander. 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

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Expect us to be home when you get there. 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
2: Brilliant! He didn't even open them!
1: He's here!
3: Quick, Rick. Do the speech.
2: 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Stop smogging and pay attention to me. Because if you're

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1: Some things in life are bad, they can really make you mad. 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
0: Yo, off. Man, what's still down? 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
1: me, man. Stop it.
0: Are you bad? Or is that what they teach you up at that little sissy school of yours? How to forget who your friends are? Well, let me tell you something. I don't care what they teach you up there. You either down or you ain't.